is a song that my ma used to sing for us in a, as early as I can remember, getting a bath in the sink. She'd sing this song to us, and I remember learning it for her. When I learned how to play guitar, I was like, "Ma, I learned you a song," and I played her this.

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0: Hello, dear peeps, and welcome to show 4 in volume 4 of Groove on the Wireless. And I thought I had some issues with technical problems, but they have been sorted. I think I hit a wrong button, or maybe was using a wrong input channel. And this is after buying a new gizmo that makes me record digitally. So hopefully I'll pass that on. We're moving rapidly into autumn, return to school, and all of that brings, including a little bit cooler evenings, and the sun is not sticking around for as long, and the grass is very burnt, and the rain has started to appear again. So the seasons turn, and I'm thankful that we're back in the air, and I'm hoping to make it pretty regular from now on. And we're all, after surviving a very traumatic incident whereby the little dog in the house almost got killed by a van in the park, hitting him a belt and then driving off, a hit and run. But he is alright, and he's in the studio as we speak. He's curled up into a little ball and having a snooze for himself on this afternoon. So we're going to, because it's all mellow fruitfulness and autumnal, we're going to start with some very mellow stuff, and then we'll see where that goes. But I've got really into this track by Robert Wyatt called Garbzadiki, I think, and it's off Old Rotten Hat, and we're going to start with that and play a few more by him and then move into something else. Welcome to Groove on the Wireless. Hope this finds you well.
1: I've got an app, but it ain't like that. Old Rotten Hat.

Yeah, that is We Love You from the Rolling Stones. It also mentions, importantly, that we love to play and we hope that you like to play too, and that's pretty much what Groovefest is about. I think that might be subconsciously why it got included there. I think it was also because there was a bit of a psychedelic feel to the previous track, and that triggered it. So the previous track was Hot Chip and William Onuwor with a Talibot remix of Atomic Bomb, most appropriate for the times that we live in. Before that, we had a band called Midlake, who I have no idea who they were, but the song was Roscoe Beyond the Wizard's Sleeve remix, and I think it's on a Trent Muller like late night session, something like that. That's why it's there. Before that, we had Seabird by Alessi Brothers, and we started the whole thing off with a little triptych from Robert Wyatt. So we had Gar Bazadgi, then we had Solar Flares, and then we had Robert Wyatt with Hot Chip and Geese with We're Looking for a Lot of Love. And I think that that's a Wyatt original, but he was working with those guys at the time. So that doesn't leave us a lot of time left, but I wanted to just focus on that. And also, not really so much social commentary, because we, on this side anyway, we all know where we're. What we're looking for, which is a different world to the way and the direction that it's going. So I'm just gonna concentrate and play music. The next track is very exciting because I heard it during Groovefest, played by Paul Watts, my good friend, an excellent DJ, and I've become a bit fascinated, like he is, with the same track, and it's called Tiger Bastard.

I do.

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0: Hello and welcome to Volume 4, Show 3 of Groove on the Wireless, and it's good to be back. I didn't think it was going to be back, but I've got a dance extravaganza, otherwise known as a rave, to prepare for, so that's what I'm going to do. I'm going to prepare for that, and that's what I'm planning to do, and I'm looking forward to it. So I wanted to reconnect with my good listeners, and I realized that I need this show as much for me as I do for you, so that's good news. We're going to start off with something by Jean Baptiste, Welcome to 8H, which is kind of a jazzy drum rhythmic sound, and then we're going to go into DJ Zinc.
1: To show 3 in volume 4 of Groove on the Wireless. Some of us thought, I did, that this might never happen again, but it's happening now, and I've had to develop a workaround. But anyway, you don't need to know the details. That you will find immensely boring, I would imagine. So we are going to start with a beat. And that's the plan for, often that's all you need, a beat and some rhythm. So that's what we're going to do, and this is the start of it. This is an old record, Thievery Corporation and Shaolin Satellites, but you'll know exactly what I mean when you hear the beat. Welcome to the show.

Yeah. You are listening to Dr. Groove. That's Yasmin Hamdan. Something with the Acid Arab Dub remix.

Yeah, there you go. And can you pick up this? Goes quiet right on cue. That is Stanley looking for me to bring him out. He's bored and he's been in the house all day. I'm gonna tell you what we heard. There was a lot of stuff going on there. First of all, I'm gonna check that my recording is recording, and it is. Yeah, that's it's doing what it's supposed to do. There's a red light on it. Oh yeah, so next we're gonna go with goodies, which is because I'm trying to fix this in terms of the show, but we heard Thievery Corporation and Shaolin Satellite, DJ Zinc going on, John Baptiste, Welcome to the 8H, Matthias Aquino with Roller Skate, haven't played that in years, Placebo Running Up That Hill, it's the White Square remix, Staffia, then we went into the Acid Arab stuff, Staffia featuring Radia Mendel, and then Yasmin Hamdan, and now we're going to go with Sava Goodies. And Sava is the artist, Goodies is the track. So let's see what happens.

Oh yeah, good to be back. Let's do one more. We'll play this in the background when I'm talking to you. Anyway, that was DJ Zinc, and before that we had Audio Jack, and before that we had something else. Hold on, why isn't that playing? Oh, it's got this really long intro, is it? Yeah. Anyway. Oh yeah, this is why it's not playing. Okay, so I think that's all gonna fit in the show. Nobody's stealing my tracks now. Some of those are gonna be featuring in the dance extravaganza later on. I'm sharing my set with Crossy. So it's all good. Everything's good as long as you don't look at the outside world. So let's not do that. Let's just, you know, take the hour that we have, and let's enjoy the fact that Dr. Groove's back on Groove on the Wireless on Radioactive International. Okay, see yous all. Hope you enjoyed it. Was I keeping a set list? I was. So we had Audio Jack, then we had DJ Zinc with Say It All Night Long. We had Chase and Status before Audio Jack. Audio Jack's track with Pusher, Chasing Status, and Stormzy with Backbone. You ain't got no backbone.

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I whisper, "Your hair is like a treacherous river. 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

Hey there. This is Off Key with Nina Bird, coming to you on Radioactive International out of Dublin, Ireland. This is my show Off Key, where I tell stories that make not much sense and play music. I'm going to let this set kind of tell its own story today and not get in the way too much. I think it'll be clear what this set is about pretty quickly. Something I just heard that I really love that I want to share with you all. We learn with our eyes and we feel with our ears. So I hope you'll take a moment to listen with me and feel with your ears.

Okay, you just heard back-to-back Man Get Out from Wet Leg from their album Moisturizer, and then I played Stole My Push Bike by Amel and the Sniffers from the album Giddy Up. Now here's something pretty great from Princess Nokia, the song Blue Velvet from her album Girls, all capitalized, G-I-R-L-S, and I highly recommend you go look at the album art for this. It's pretty great.

Okay, that was three songs, On the Road from Habibi, To the Forces from Hindi Sara, and then Electric Feel, which is a cover by Clavs. And now I'm going into the Marias and the song Hush from the album Cinema.

That was One of the Girls from Ota, which is something I heard from an original series on HBO called Betty. I highly recommend checking that out. It's about a sort of posse of all-girl skaters in New York City. Great show on HBO. And now the Slits with their song Typical Girl.

What did you do last night? Oh, I was out so late. Now I'm so tired. What did you do last night? Oh.

After the Slits, I played Michelle Gervich with her song Party Girl from the album of the same name from 2007. And now I played some Fanny a bunch of sets ago. I'm going to play a little more Fanny here. This is Ain't That Peculiar.

0: So what you just heard, Dear Patty from U.S. Girls from the album Scratch It, and then Lola from the Raincoats, and Big Boss Man from Mercury Rev with Hope Sandoval. And the album is Bobby Gentry's The Delta Suites Revisited.
1: So I'll count it off. I'll count it off. One, two, three. Go! I got a

That was the Ya Ya Ya's with Man from the album Fever to Tell. And now here's Asia Monet with a song called Hollyweird from the album of the same name. What?

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Never mentions the Rafa border, the cutoff of 2008 trucks. Neglects to mention body bags, rubble, or the Israeli snipers aimed at children.

undocumented avoid handouts framed in the halls of fascism. 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Maybe, maybe socialism is on its way. Look at us. Look at us who took the breeze for granted. Running faucet of dreams, mutual aid. Octavia Butler newscasting premonitions from a gravesite in Altadena. The ghosts of consequence stain the air.

message that brings us to you. Everyone is living their life on Layway. Buy now, pay later. Kidnapped by mass ice cold-blooded agents. SOS formation of bodies near the Everglades. Gullible, low frequency. No research, no risk-taking. Four drunk travelers with bloodshot eyes sip on sweating beer cans just off the corner, waiting out the downtown protest. A trans woman in burgundy crop top with yellow geometric sunglasses and an ivory umbrella shielding the sun sips on iced tea from her straw. The universe is universing. The tow truck tricksters try to boost the tires of the people. Pawns peddling for the state. Every job can be undone by the will of the worker who sees.

can you do for me? Cash at me in my caption. Get over, get ahead. Culture, open tabs, generation in the echo chambers of greed. A bunch of individuals who want to go viral over commentary. All caps, baby boomer text threads. No spine having niggas. Dump as doorknobs. When people show you who they are, be

That was Disco Very from War Paint, and then Catch These Fists from Wet Leg. And now here's a Madonna cover from Carolyn Loeb. I think you'll figure out pretty quickly what the song is.

Didn't know how lost I was until I found you. I was beat, incomplete. I'd been had,

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That was Smile Again from 79.5 and their album Smile Again. And now here's some Big Thief featuring Laraji with a song called Grandmother from their album Double Infinity.

That was Les Hommes from Alice, and then September Fields, an acoustic version by Frazee Ford. So, ending this set kind of where I started with the same artist, Canadian blues, jazz, rock and roller. So, I hope you took a moment to listen with me and feel with your ears. And now I'm gonna finish this set with in Japan, as I always do, because all good things come from Japan. This is Chorokon by Umeko Ando from the album Upopo Sanke. Okay.

0: 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There's no ghost, there's no god. It's a perfectly rational explanation for any kind of phenomena you might encounter.
1: Hi there. Welcome to another session of Off Key with Nina Bird, where I tell stories that make not much sense and play music. On Radioactive International, broadcasting out of Dublin, Ireland. I'm recording this from Catskill, a tiny village nestled on the banks of the Hudson River in upstate New York. So I've been reading a book about William Blake, someone I know absolutely nothing about, and far be it from me to even begin here, but he claimed to communicate with angels and fairies. Addressing this directly, he wrote, "Thou callst me madman, but I call thee blockhead." Here's something his wife, Catherine Blake, apparently said to him. "You know, dear, the first time you saw God was when you were 4 years old and he put his head to the window and set you screaming." Wow. This all got me thinking about angels.

between 7th and 8th Avenues in Chelsea in the city, in New York City. I don't remember how I knew it was Jane, but I lived in a three-story walk-up with a staircase that spiraled to the top to our apartment, and we used to call the staircase DNA because that's how it spun around and around and around, and you'd get to the top and feel a little sick. Anyway, sometimes late at night when I was up, I'd look across the way, across the street at the apartment opposite us, and I would see Jane's lights were on and see her sort of rummaging around her apartment. I think it's kind of funny that at night you can sometimes see so much more of other people than you can during the day. Back to now. As I was reading about Blake, I started to remember Jane, so that's where this set starts. Here's Calling All Angels by Jane Seabury and Katie Lang.

0: As I was researching Jane's life, because suddenly I was curious about her after thinking about being her former neighbor, I took a look at her discography. And she's got an album called Maria from 1995. And as I was reading the liner notes, I saw a familiar name, her drummer. And then that got me back to the Angels. Let me explain. Back in 2006, I was in Toronto at the film festival, and I got to see the world premiere of Daniel Lanois' documentary, Here Is What Is. Watching the film was my first introduction to this drummer. And here's a clip from the film from Daniel.
1: I first met Brian Blade in New Orleans. I was going for a walk and I heard this thundering drumming coming out of a nightclub, and I stuck my head in. I saw the most magnificent magic man playing the drums, and I made a decision that I wanted to work with him. He has a deep soul and he's kind of a guiding light for me. And so I wanted to make sure that he was included in our film because I want his thing to be contagious to other people as well.
0: So, Blake got me started on the Angels. Jane reminded me to call upon them, but Brian Blade and his thundering drums brought the Angels into the room. There's a DJ I've mentioned before, Wobble, with three B's, and sometimes on his show he'll make a remark about the band, how you can hear them having fun, or as you listen to the music, you can hear him appreciating how good the band is. So in the spirit of this, I put together a short compilation of Brian's work, which by no means is definitive because he's worked with so many great artists and his body of work is many, many decades long. So let's celebrate the thundering drums of Brian Blade together.

That was maybe my last time with Daniel Lanois and Brian Blade from the album Here Is What Is, featuring Brady L. Blade Sr., who was Brian's father. And before it was Roman Candles from the original motion picture soundtrack from Motorcycle Diaries, which was directed by Walter Salles and is about Che before he became Che Guevara, the Che Guevara that we know and love. And it's actually from a film I worked on when I used to live and work in Hollywood, which is another lifetime ago. So that was written by Gustavo Santaolalla. Okay. Now I'm just going to let this Brian Blade train go. Swinging now to Chicago Blue by Joshua Redman with Gabrielle Cavassa from the album Where Are We?

So smooth. All right. Moving on. Now, here's another artist Brian works with a lot. This is Shoot the Moon by Nora Jones from her album Come Away With Me.

I'm going to play another really special Nora and Brian song later on, but revisiting my motion picture theme, here's a special song from Sling Blade, the original motion picture soundtrack. It's this one's The Maker by Daniel Lanois. It's from 1996.

I think it should come as no surprise that Brian has worked a lot with some really incredible artists out there, and one of them is Joni Mitchell. He's worked on 3 albums with her. So here's Shine by Joni Mitchell from her album of the same name.

Are you starting to recognize Brian's playing as we go along in all these tracks? All right, moving now deeper into Brian's work in jazz for a few tracks. Here's The Last Mulberry.

This next track that I'm going to play is a live performance from Chick Corea's final tour in 2020. Stay with it. It's called Scarlatti Sonata in D Minor, K9, L413, live from the album Trilogy 3.

All right, now stay with me. We're on the Brian Blade train. World-class artist, drummer, incredible drummer. Are you starting to get his rhythm? Are you starting to recognize him, his playing? Are you hearing it? All right. Moving away from jazz, I'm going to go to some gospel. Here's Brian's father again. Let Your Light Shine on Me from Pastor Brady L. Blade Sr. and the Hallelujah Train from the album of the same name. And I just want to note, listen for the humming because it's really good. And it's kind of, just listen for the humming.

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1: All right. Keeping those Brian Blade angels coming. Now here is Brian himself singing this time into a four track. I think he recorded this in his garage, and he played some of the tracks for Daniel Lanois, and Daniel said, you gotta go wide with this stuff. So here's a sweet, sweet song, Mercy Angel by Brian Blade.

Okay, that last track was Where Will I Be by Daniel Lanois from the album Here's What Is. And then after that, God Be With You from Brian Blade and the Fellowship Band from their album King's Highway, which is Brian's own band. All right, all right, all right. Next up, this was a lovely surprise to find. It's Norah Jones on drums, if you can believe it, and Brian on guitar and vocals. This is Nature's Law. It says it's recorded live from Skokie, New York, which isn't too far from where I am right now.

my final track. This is the most recent track I could find, and it's tremendous. This is from 2026, from February. It's Daniel Lanois and Aaron Neville doing a track called Grace. It's just a single, as far as I can tell. And I found something that Daniel says. Here's what he wrote in February when it was released. Thank you for listening to this new version of Grace, a timeless Aaron Neville vocal performance of this classic, blended with Brian Blade's thundering drums and my steel guitar. The more I worked on this melange, the more it seemed to resonate with the current state of humanity. May kindness, understanding, and forgiveness prevail.

And now, because all good things end in Japan, here is a track called Happy End, which seemed like the right way to end this set. But because the liner notes are all in Japanese, I have no idea who sings this, who the band is, the name of the album, nothing. But let's just go with the name. It was enough for me. Happy End.

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1: 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It's a perfectly rational explanation for any kind of phenomena you might encounter.
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0: to live in an old shack by the sea. And breathe the sweet salt air. To live with the dawn and the dusk, the new moon and the full moon, the tides, the wind, and the rain. To surf and comb the beach and gather seashells and driftwood and know the thrill of loneliness and lose all sense of time and be free. To hike over the island to the village and visit the marketplace and enjoy the music and the food and the people and do a little trading and see the great ships come and go and man have me a ball. And in the evening, when the sky is on fire, heaven and earth become my great open cathedral, where all men are brothers, where all things are bound by law and crowned with love. Poor, alone, and happy, I walk by the surf and make a fire on the beach. As darkness covers the face of the deep, lie down in the wild grass and dream the dream that the dreamers dream. I am the wind, the sea, the evening star. I am everyone, anyone, no one.
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2: 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It's a perfectly rational explanation for any kind of phenomena you might encounter.
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4: Hi there. Welcome to another session of Off Key with Nina Bird, where I tell stories that make not much sense and play music on Radioactive International, broadcasting out of Dublin, Ireland. I'm recording this morning from Catskill, a tiny village nestled on the banks of the Hudson River in upstate New York. It's raining today, so it's the perfect time to tell some stories and play some tunes. I'm calling this set Rest in Power. I hope you'll take a moment to rest in power with me. I've been thinking a lot about desires and cravings, watching a lot of vampire movies lately, which gets my set started. So here's Burnin' For You by Blue Oyster Cult from their album Fire of Unknown Origin.

So my friend Carmine breeds canaries in his attic. Sometimes he tells me what's happening in canary world. And because I'm curious, I beg him for a visit. So up the old wood stairs we go. Right now, it's spring in canary world, which means it's breeding time. So a pair is in the same cage, separated by a divider. They can see each other through the bars, and that's about it. I was watching the boy canary sing his heart out to that girl on the other side of his little home, and I asked Carmine, why do they separate them like that? And he answered me very simply, to build up desire. So here is a Donny Hathaway song to give that boy canary some ideas. A Song for You by Donny Hathaway from the album of the same name.

And here is some more desire for that little canary bird. This is Paulette from Bala Ese Baladen, a band from Guinea in West Africa. This is a pretty old album. I just want to read you a little bit of what he's saying. It's in French. 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

0: Isn't that beautiful? And now a vibrant thing from Q-Tip to wrap up this little trio of desires and cravings. I'm going to check back in Canary World and let you know how it went.
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Here's some geese with their song, Taxes.

0: Speaking of taxes, a couple of days ago, I went to see my guy to file my taxes. And surprise, surprise, I owed a little bit. It just feels right now kind of dumb giving the government money, but whatever. Where I go, I've been seeing these folks for quite a while. It's a father and son operation, and I see the son. They have two offices, one upstate and another one in the city on Fifth Avenue. In both places, it's one big room, and the father sits at one desk and the son sits at another. The father's wife, the son's mother, books the appointments, and I'm sure the whole family is involved in one way or another. So I go to the upstate office on Thursday, and I have to go in person, and I've only ever been to the city office, so I'm looking around, and I see these gold and platinum albums, and of course, the son is sitting there doing my taxes, and over his desk is a gold album, and it's Snoop Dogg. And so I have to ask, is Snoop Dogg one of your clients? And the son says, nah, my dad just loves Snoop. And that just makes my head spin for all kinds of reasons, starting with the table set for the big Seder upstairs. And the son points and says, but that album over there is the real thing. It's from a client who engineered it. And my head went funny and sideways, and I asked, was Bob Power your client? And the son looked at me and he went, yeah. He even attended my bar mitzvah. That album over there made him the most money of all the albums that he worked on. So I get up and I go over and I take a look at this platinum album. It's just like collecting dust sitting in the back with a bunch of papers surrounding it. And it's Shaq Diesel from 1993. So the Shaq, Shaquille O'Neal, had hired Bob Power to engineer this record. And it was the most lucrative record of Bob Power's career, which, if you know anything about Bob Power, is just like mind exploding, like money. It always tells a different story than the real story, doesn't it? Anyway, so the father is overhearing us, and even while he's got another client sitting at his desk, he chimes in. He says, Bob was a great man. So, because Bob Power and I had the same accountant, how can I miss this opportunity to pay my deepest respects to one of the greatest?
1: With the first pick in the 1992 NBA draft, the Orlando Magic selects Shaquille O'Neal from Louisiana State University.

There's something that was going on at the time, which wasn't so cool. And fortunately, I was able to see people as people. I'd always worked in the black community, and it was like not even a thing to me. But the engineering establishment at that point, and to a certain degree still is, a white male boys club. And not that there weren't black musicians in the studio, but most of the engineers were white, and they were almost certainly all guys. And you have to understand that they were used, in New York, used to working with really the best studio musicians in the world, and the same arrangers all the time, and they'd work in the same studio with the same gear. So they'd see the gang, they'd see the same guys, hey, Johnny, how you doing, how's your wife? And they'd set up the same microphones and record stuff in the same way all the time. And everybody was a pro, really at the top of their game. Great studio musicians, good arrangers. All of a sudden, there was a bunch of African-American kids coming in from deep Queens or Brooklyn or the Bronx, talking shit. You know, everybody was 17. They'd never been in a place. And all of a sudden, the studio had carpet all over the place and really nice stuff in it. And, you know, there was an adjustment on both sides, but there was a sort of undercurrent of racism, unconsciously, but that went on at the time, which a lot of the engineering establishment said, this shit's not music, I'm not doing this, which I don't necessarily think was racially motivated, but I also think that in terms of sort of social strata, these people really didn't care to sit down with the kids who came through the door and said, hey, what do you want to do? How can I help you? You know what's funny? I didn't kind of get that till 10 years later. But to me, that was something that was notable about engineering, and particularly at that point in hip-hop. And trust me, as soon as record labels and studio owners found out that, wow, there's a lot of money coming, we can book a lot of sessions here. Wow, it seems like all this hip-hop work's coming in, and we're not getting the old work anymore.

0: concludes Midnight Marauder program. Press any key to return to the main menu.
1: Resonant peaks. Most instruments, because of the anomalies of the recording process and the instruments themselves, most instruments have a resonant peak. It often changes with the pitch of the instrument, but it's often there throughout the different pitch ranges. And what you can do is raise up an EQ with a medium Q, not real wide like that, not too tight, just about like that, and then start sweeping it. And all of a sudden, you'll get to a point where you'll hear this thing come up like that, and you'll back off, and it'll disappear again. Well, you've just found the resonant peak. And I guarantee you, especially in the low end of things, especially between 400 and 100 hertz, if you do that with everything in your mix before you actually get to work, is sweep that EQ and find that resonant peak where it really comes up like that, and just pull that back in just a little bit, all of a sudden there'll be so much more room for everything else because those resonant peaks won't be masking the other instruments. It's a big one.
2: I couldn't be nobody but myself. You know that. But then they all started talking. They were talking about love being gone. In my house, they said that there ain't much left to love. Well, there's always something to love if you're familiar enough to recognize it. I mean, have you cried for anything lately? And I don't mean for your friends or your bills or yourself. I mean for this. When do you think it's time to love something the most, child? When it's successful and done made everything easy for us, huh? That ain't the time at all. It's when it's reached its lowest and we don't believe in it anymore. And the world done kicked it in its tail enough that it's lost itself. Yes, that's when. When nobody cares. That's right. Nobody.
1: And Black Sheep and Latifah and Jungle Brothers. And Jungle Brothers and Tribe and De La, I have a history with. Particularly Tribe Called Quest came in when they were making their first record. We got along really well. There was another engineer, very great musician and engineer, Shane Faber, who'd been doing the record. We ended up kind of splitting the first record. And then I made four records with them. The Low End Theory was an interesting record because, in a way, it's the Sgt. Pepper's of hip-hop. It's a record that changed the way people thought about putting music together.

my prime directive in mixing, and everyone thinks it's all this and all that. Number one, can I hear everything? That in itself can be a lifetime quest. So I tried to break down arranging to some conceptual things that are really the basis of how we listen to music. And I got it down to five things. First, and not in order of importance, but pitch, high, low. That's one thing you have to work with. Dynamic, soft, loud. That's another thing you have to work with. Timbre, bright. That's another one you have at your disposal. These other two came a little bit later, but articulation is one. If you hear something going ta ta ta ta ta, it is going to draw your ear a lot quicker than something going na na na na na. And level of activity, something that's going ta ta ta ta ta ta ta ta ta ta ta, as opposed to something da da da da. Those things exist in a very different place, and the thing with the higher level of activity is going to take your attention first. So with those building blocks, it bears on making a record, in that with a record you always want something at the primary level of focus, and ideally there's something at a secondary level of focus, and ideally at a tertiary level of focus. And you just have to play those particular elements I spoke of in such a way that it makes that work.

I spent a lot of time on the low-end theory, taking a lot of caca out of the samples, which is one of the reasons it sounds like very dimensional. There's not a lot of surface noise. I did all sorts of nutty things. We didn't have software back then that did it. There was something called a Berwyn noise eliminator, really esoteric piece of gear, and some things for high-end home stereos that took clicks and pops out. I would bring those into the studio, get an impedance matching box, go through there to take the clicks out. A record should be as interesting to listen to on a purely sonic level as it is on a musical level. That said, it's usually the things that are kind of fucked up and not quite right, or really funky source material, or something got messed up, that give the record its flavor. And another thing hip-hop taught us is everything didn't have to be shiny like a Barbra Streisand record. You could have different pieces of clothing that were a little worn, and they had a lot of character on them. So it's added a lot of stuff into the mix. And I have another saying that every track should have one thing that doesn't belong there. And that's sort of what hip-hop taught me.

What do we have as our tools? You know, really, there's two things in audio manipulation. There are gain control devices, and there are ambience generators. That's it. Now, by gain control device, you say, well, what about an EQ? Well, an EQ is a gain device. It just boosts or cuts a very specific area in the frequency spectrum, but it's still a gain device. You know, you say gain control, everyone immediately thinks of compression. Well, yeah, but also there's a fader. It's a gain control device, and there's compression, and there's an equalizer. Again, it boosts or cuts a very specific frequency area. Ambience generators, reverbs, delays, flangers, choruses. Pitch shifters kind of come into that. There are pitch effects too, but when it really comes down to it, those are the only things you have at your disposal: gain control devices and ambience generators.

0: If you want a little more tap on the kick, if you kick up 3K a little bit, it'll give you a little more tap. That's something you're not going to get via cutting. But particularly with high frequency, it's going to be a lot smoother if you actually get rid of all the mid-range and low-end that's making it sound boomy in that area. And if you pull that away, you'll find that the high-end that's left is a lot sweeter and smoother than if you crank up 5K, which will take the enamel off your teeth, you know, pretty quickly.
1: When? Now? I am Shorty. I be 4'11".
2: I am. I be. I am. I am.
1: Are you safe
2: now? I am Patrick.
1: Don't do that
2: again. I be the biggest
1: I am Shorty.
2: In the world.
1: I be 4'11".
3: I am Jack. And
1: I am Shorty.
2: I be a psychiatric attendant.
1: I am Shorty. I be 4'11".
4: I feel on your shoulder.
5: I am Chip.
6: I am
1: again.
6: And I be traveling.
1: I am Shorty. I be 4'11".
7: I am Q-tip. I be friction.
1: I am Tasha. I be short.
8: I'm Devin.
1: I be 4'11". I am short. I be 4'11".
7: I am
1: short.
9: I be
1: 4'11".

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But I guess I don't get a cut, cause my rent's I'm on flake. Product of a North Carolina cat who scratched the back of a pretty woman named Hattie, who departed life just a little too soon.

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0: By the way, work in touch. 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That's not musical. You know, you want to actually treat this like it's a musical instrument, and two things will happen if you work in touch. Number one, it'll have a lot better feel. Your moves will have a better feel because you're actually doing them. And number two, it's so much faster. And if you don't like what you did, Apple Z, and you just do it again. So try working in touch.
1: I like to dedicate this to all of the Creator's righteous children. I have some food in my bag for you. Not that edible food, the food you eat? No. I have some food for thought.

You know, the thing I'm most proud of in my career, and this is a constant challenge, is to try and be a decent human being and to try and treat everybody the same, whether they're famous or they're not. So if I have gotten close to that, that's fine, and I will continue to try to get close to it. There's a couple of records, you know, there are many records, almost every record I've ever worked on, I'm very proud to having been involved with that. But those records are about the artists, and they're not about me, so my pride doesn't really enter into it that much. I'm gratified that I was able to help them along their way. In the future, honestly, I think the only thing that any of us can leave behind that's of any worth is that the people who came into contact with us are a little bit more kind and compassionate to other human beings on the planet. I think that other things matter, but that's what helps people get through their lives. And the fact that we do music and we do things that other people like and like to listen to and makes them feel good, it's really wonderful. But the revolution really starts with the way you treat the person standing next to you.

0: Rest in power, Bob Power. You really brought it. I'm just going to give you a really fast list of what you just heard. I played The Chase, Part 2 from A Tribe Called Quest from their album Midnight Marauders. Then Genesis from De La Soul with Jill Scott from their album And the Anonymous Nobody. Check the Rhyme from A Tribe Called Quest from the album The Low End Theory. Can I Kick It from A Tribe Called Quest from their album People's Instinctive Travels and the Paths of Rhythm. I played a roller skating jam named Saturdays, that's the name of the song, from De La Soul from the album De La Soul Is Dead. And then Always in My Head from India RE from her album Acoustic Soul. And I Am IB from De La Soul with Maceo Parker, Fred Wesley, Pee Wee Ellis from the album Baluna Mind State. And I finished up my Bob Power set with Apple Tree from Erykah Badu from her album Baduism. Bob Power touched all of those songs and many, many more. He was also teaching at NYU and has many, many students and many fans all around the world, and changed the way we listen to music, frankly. Rest in power, Bob Power. Thank you for your service. I'm going to move on now to another tribute that I've been wanting to pay to John Forte. So get ready. Here we go.
1: We got the Refugees All-Stars rubber dubbing in the club. Why Clef Jean? John Forte.

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1: See me standing outside on the front of it, live from the mothership, like Obi-Wan. I, John, that's my government, the trials and the judgments. While I'm on the subject, is it wars in the stars? A stars war in public, it's hard to begrudge it when the whole world does it. Even my girl loves it, so we put it in the budget. Think nothing of it, source got it covered. The kick ain't just deep, beloved. He was sleeping at the wheel when the lights changed. Green hills and the mountains and new fields for plowing. Colonize the club like a colonize the club, keep bouncing. Apologies come cheap, count them. Put your hands up, the planet is surrounded. Keep bouncing.
2: Bounce, dummy.
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Of course I did.

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It's for the lovers and the listeners, brothers and sisters, you don't want to miss it. If you need to make adjustments to your antenna, pay them a visit and stay with the tension. We are sitting broadcasting, listening, getting it in and transmitting. It feels good to keep the mirror clean.

one for the team. Y'all can eat on me. Learn life to turn life and earn life. Act like the star you are, burn bright. And come again, that's your birthright. Remember you chose this, you chose life. Remember you know this, suppose you are hearing this right now because you chose to. It's all you, yeah, in that regard it's all me too. For the lovers and the listeners, brothers and sisters, you don't want to miss it. It's for the lovers and the listeners, brothers and sisters, you don't want to miss it. If you need to make adjustments to your antenna, pay him a visit. Stay with attention. We are sitting broadcasting, listening, getting it in, and transmitting. It feels good to keep the mirror clean.

Gongaroo gong again. Walk good or move not with none of them. You watch the news, watch men. You see what's in front, we see behind him. So turned up, we tuned in. The center of ourselves when that light moved in. Every cell's clued in. Anandamide wanna ride scooting. Receiving's what the vibe has been. 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Gongaroo gong again.

0: long last and be here now. Baba Ram Dass, fly high, reach that disc, eyes open, go deep, be that fish, transform, don't sleep unless you need that dip. Live without apologizing, be that rich. Get aligned, get well, get rhythm. Get used to good living. It's like a lime to a lemon. We've been here before, you just need to remember. It's like a lemon to a lime. It's revealed over time, the signs and the symbols. Gangaru gang again. Gangaru gang again. Gangaru gang again. Gangaru gang again.
1: Okay, what you heard, We Trying to Stay Alive, featuring John Forte and Pross from Wyclef Jean Presents The Carnival, featuring Refugee All-Stars. And then I played Beam from John Forte from his album Rhythm Drive. And then Fuji La, featuring John Forte, Refugee Camp Global Mix from the Fugees album, The Score. And I finished that John Forte tribute set with The Search for Gangaru from John Forte from the album Rhythm Drive. I'm going to close my set now, and I just want to say it feels good to keep the mirror clean, and rest in power, Bob Power and John Forte, and fly high, people, fly high. And I'm closing this off with a 2-minute track from Japan called Theme de Lu, which is French, from Hikaru Hayashi, from the original motion picture soundtrack of The Naked Island.

0: ghosts, there's no gods. It's a perfectly rational explanation for any kind of phenomena you might encounter.
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There's a radio station I love to listen to. I put it on and walk away. It will play for hours and hours. I'll forget it's even on. Until I hear something strange like a bell or footsteps and remember, oh yeah, I've got the radio on. Sometimes doors open, sometimes they're singing or recitations. I will hear a baby crying like it's in a cavern, deep and very far away, off in the distance, maybe even monstrous. Sometimes an old man will start speaking into a microphone and he'll be coughing, having a hard time clearing his throat over and over between the words he's reading. It's all in Catalan, even the baby crying. I catch words here and there. Sometimes there's feedback humming along and I can hear someone fiddling with a mixing board of knobs, wobbling the feedback in and out, trying to get rid of it. I hear footsteps and loud doors opening and closing a lot. But what I hear the most under all of it is just the sound of a sanctuary, the hiss of the room. I know I'm in a sanctuary, and I know it's a big one. I can almost smell the dusty, cold air, feel the drafts, see the smoke and light from the candles. They leave the broadcast on all night. I can hear the sanctuary when the monks are sleeping, gone for the day. But I'm still there, listening to the hum, the hiss of it inside the sanctuary. It's comforting, but not for the reasons I think the monks want me to be comforted. It's comforting to me because someone hooked up a microphone and started broadcasting nonstop with no idea of entertaining me or keeping me on or engaging me, just with the idea that whatever happens, you can feel it too with those ears of yours. And I'm not being asked for anything else, just to bear witness to the sanctuary. I highly recommend tuning in and hanging out. It does something to you. So, in the spirit of the sanctuary, I hope you'll take a moment to not feel like you are being asked to do anything with me.

to live in an old shack by the sea. 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And know the thrill of loneliness, and lose all sense of time, and be free. To hike over the island to the village, and visit the marketplace, and enjoy the music and the food and the people, and do a little trading, and see the great ships come and go. Man, have me a ball. And in the evening, when the sky is on fire, heaven and earth become my great open cathedral, where all men are brothers, where all things are bound by law and crowned with love. Poor, alone, and happy, I walk by the surf and make a fire on the beach. And as darkness covers the face of the deep, lie down in the wild grass and dream the dream that the dreamers dream. I am the wind, the sea, the evening star. I am everyone, anyone, no one.

Okay, so going back, the first song I played after the Sanctuary was Opus de Sol, three guitarists coming together and recording separately in an album named Jam Together. Steve Cropper, Pop Staples, and Albert King. And then I played Ibn Abbez from the album Eden's Island. And that was his song Full Moon. Ibn was one of our early hippies. He wrote Nature Boy, and he used to live underneath the Hollywood sign. Then I played My Little Brown Book by Duke Ellington and John Coltrane from the album of the same name. And then Pharoah Sanders, who died in 2022 at the age of 81. That was Love Is Everywhere from his album Wisdom Through Music. And then some hard Indonesian rock from the 80s, or no, from the 70s, from Semandoy by Black Brothers. They were one of the most popular musical groups in New Guinea during the 80s. And then I played Dorothy Ashby, who was born in 1932 and died in 1986, and was one of the first female harpists to play jazz, a more traditional classical instrument used to play jazz. All right. So happy to be here with all of you. And now, just more on this Memento Mori journey. We are going to go into some deep remembrances here with Don Cherry, Nana Vasconcelos, and Colin Wolcott with their song Malinois by their trio Codona from the album Codona 2.

as far as possible, without surrender. Be on good terms with all persons. Speak your truth quietly and clearly, and listen to others, even to the dull and the ignorant. They too have their story. Avoid loud and aggressive persons. They are vexatious to the spirit. 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

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Enjoy your achievements as well as your plans. Keep interested in your own career, however humble. It is a real possession in the changing fortunes of time. Exercise caution in your business affairs, for the world is full of trickery. But let this not blind you to what virtue there is. Many persons strive for high ideals, and everywhere life is full of heroism. Be yourself. Especially do not feign affection. Neither be cynical about love. For in the face of all aridity and disenchantment, it is as perennial as the grass. Take kindly the counsel of the years, gracefully surrendering the things of youth. Nurture strength of spirit to shield you in sudden misfortune, but do not distress yourself with dark imaginings. Many fears are born of fatigue and loneliness. Beyond a wholesome discipline,

child of the universe, no less than the trees and the stars, you have a right to be here. And whether or not it is clear to you, no doubt the universe is unfolding as it should. Therefore, be at peace with God, whatever you conceive him to be. And whatever your labors and aspirations, in the noisy confusion of life, keep peace in your soul. With all its sham, drudgery, and broken dreams, it is still a beautiful world. 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Strive to be happy.

so happy to be here with all of you. All right, let me go back. And you heard Native American Jim Pepper, who died in 1992, and who I've been listening to for years. Jim played tenor sax, and he played with many of the greats of the free jazz scene, including Don Cherry and Ornette Coleman. He was a member of Charlie Hayden's Liberation Music Orchestra in the 70s. He broke away and started playing his own music, known as American Indian Jazz. After Jim, I played Jugo Toro by Volta Jazz. According to Discogs, they're a longstanding Burkina Faso collective formed in 1964. And they started playing a Cuban style, which was later adding elements of their native Bobo styles. So that was Volta Jazz. And then I played something I heard on WFMU, Desiderata, recited by Roscoe. Now, Roscoe was the DJ William Roscoe Mercer. He was a legendary DJ on WOR-FM and WNEW-FM in the 60s and 70s in New York City. He was born in 1927, and he was one of the first persons to break through the racial barriers in broadcasting on the radio. He was a prominent African-American voice on progressive rock and mainstream radio stations. He would, I guess he had a various sign-offs. One of them was when he would end his show, "Want to take a mind excursion? How about a little diversion?" Another one I heard that he would sign off with was, "This is Roscoe. I sure do love you so." after Roscoe, I dip back in for some Brian Blade and his song "At the Center Line" from the album Mama Rosa. I had a whole set of Brian Blade, so go back and listen to that. It was so much fun making that. And then my favorite Alice Coltrane, Turiya Ramakrishna. And then I played Hugh Masekela and Leta Mbulu with the song Mala Lalela. And now I'm going to really shift some gears, and I'm going to play something from the chant from a holy book by the Gurdjieff Ensemble with Levon Eskenian from the album Music of George I. Gurdjieff. And then I will play Kyrie by Hildegard von Bingen, performed by the Vajra Voices. And then let's see after that where I want to go. Hope you enjoy the rest of this set.

Thank you. Today's special is Memphis Soul Stew. We sell so much of this, they gonna make some Frisco hot stew. Give me about a half a teacup of base. That's our bass player from Macon, Georgia, Gerald Jamont. And now we need a pound of fatback drums.

Bernard Purdy, ladies and gentlemen, on the drums. And four level tablespoons of all in Memphis guitar now.

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And one thing that we must have if we're gonna make Memphis soul stew is just a little pinch of Memphis horns.

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And now we're gonna have a little dash of Mississippi Congettos.

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And get just a little piano.

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Let it simmer until it gets just right. And after it gets just right, and then you beat, well,

Dipping back in here, you heard Angel by Gavin Friday. And then something new that just came out recently from John Batiste from his album Black Mozart, Facile Batiste, which the second half of that I was listening to and just had to stop. It's so beautiful. And the recording of this record is just him playing the piano, and you hear his feet and his hands on the keys, and you're really in the room with him. It's such a fabulous live. It's not live, it's a studio recording, but you feel like you're right there. I highly recommend listening to the

0: rest of that album, Black Mozart. And then some Valerie June from Cry Baby by Sunny War, from the album Armageddon in a Summer Dress. I know that Sunny War just had some surgery, and she's got a Indiegogo up on her social, so take a look at that and donate if you can. And then Like a Ship by Pastor T.L. Barrett and the Youth for Christ Choir, from the album Like a Ship Without a Sail. I love that song. Then Memphis Soul Stew live at Fillmore West by King Curtis, from the album Live at Fillmore West. And I Believe in Music by Donny Hathaway, from the album of the same name.
1: Comme l'oiseau sur la branche, comme l'ivrogne dans le cœur de la nuit, j'ai cherché ma liberté.

And here we are at the end, and the whole inspiration for this Memento Mori set, Glenn Hansard. I knew Glenn a little bit. I was at Sundance when Once Bowed, and the projector was broken, so the film didn't finish until about 2 or 3 in the morning. And I remember vividly afterwards going up to Glenn and shaking his hand vigorously and saying, "You're going to win everything." It was a night I'll never forget. And then we met a few times again over the years. When I got the news recently that he had passed, I just had to sit down. And so I'm dedicating this whole set to Glenn. Bird on the Wire, Live in Paris from 1972, from Leonard Cohen's album Live Songs, and then Arthur Russell's song performed by Glenn, I Couldn't Say It to Your Face. All right, Memento Mori, goodbye Glenn, it's still in the air, we can hear you and see you and feel you. Magnificent journeys, magnificent one. All right, that's it for me, ending my Memento Mori set in Japan because it's what I do. Here's Naomi Chiaki.

This is a song that my ma used to sing for us in as early as I can remember, getting a bath in the sink. She'd sing this song to us and I remember learning it for her when I learned how to play guitar. I was like, Ma, I learned you a song. And I played her this.

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0: Hello, dear peeps, and welcome to show 4 in volume 4 of Groove on the Wireless. And I thought I had some issues with technical problems, but they have been sorted. I think I hit a wrong button, or maybe was using a wrong input channel. And this is after buying a new gizmo that makes me record digitally. So hopefully I'll pass that on. We're moving rapidly into autumn, return to school and all of that brings, including a little bit cooler evenings, and the sun is not sticking around for as long, and the grass is very burnt and the rain has started to appear again, so the seasons turn, and I'm thankful that we're back in the air, and I'm hoping to make it pretty regular from now on. And we're all, after surviving a very traumatic incident whereby the little dog in the house almost got killed by a van in the park, hitting him a belt and then driving off, a hit and run, but he is all right, and he's in the studio as we speak. He's curled up into a little ball and having a snooze for himself on this afternoon. So we're going to, because it's all mellow fruitfulness and autumnal, we're going to start with some very mellow stuff, and then we'll see where that goes. But I've got really into this track by Robert Wyatt called Garbzadiki, I think, and it's off Old Rotten Hat, and we're going to start with that and play a few more by him and then move into something else. Welcome to Groove on the Wireless. Hope this finds you well.
1: I've got an app, but it ain't like that. Old Rotten Hat.

Yeah, that is We Love You from the Rolling Stones. It also mentions, importantly, that we love to play and we hope that you like to play too, and that's pretty much what Groovefest is about. I think that might be subconsciously why it got included there. I think it was also because there was a bit of a psychedelic feel to the previous track, and that triggered it. So the previous track was Hot Chip and William Onuwor with a Talibot remix of Atomic Bomb, most appropriate for the times that we live in. Before that, we had a band called Midlake, who

I have no idea who they were, but it was the song was Roscoe Beyond the Wizard's Sleeve remix. And I think it's on a Trent Muller like late night session, something like that. That's why it's there. Before that we had Seabird by Alessi Brothers. And we started the whole thing off with a little triptych from Robert Wyatt. So we had Gar Bazadgi, then we had Solar Flares, and then we had Robert Wyatt with Hot Chip and Geese with We're Looking for a Lot of Love. And I think that that's a Wyatt original, but he was working with those guys at the time. So that doesn't leave us a lot of time left, but I wanted to just focus on that. And also, not really so much social commentary, because we, on this side anyway, we all know where we're, what we're looking for, which is a different world to the way and the direction that it's going. So I'm just gonna concentrate and play music. The next track is very exciting because I heard it during Groovefest, played by Paul Watts, my good friend, an excellent DJ, and I've become a bit fascinated like he is with the same track, and it's called Tiger Bastard.

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0: Hello and welcome to Volume 4, Show 3 of Groove on the Wireless. And it's good to be back. I didn't think it was going to be back, but I've got a dance extravaganza, otherwise known as a rave, to prepare for. So that's what I'm going to do. I'm going to prepare for that. And that's what I'm planning to do. And I'm looking forward to it. So I wanted to reconnect with my good listeners, and I realized that I need this show as much for me as I do for you, so that's good news. We're going to start off with something by Jean Baptiste, Welcome to 8H, which is kind of a jazzy drum rhythmic sound, and then we're going to go into DJ Zinc.
1: To show 3 in volume 4 of Groove on the Wireless. Some of us thought, I did, that this might never happen again. But it's happening now, and I've had to develop a workaround. But anyway, you don't need to know the details. That you will find immensely boring, I would imagine. So we are going to start with a beat. And that's the plan for, often that's all you need, a beat and some rhythm. So that's what we're going to do, and this is the start of it. This is an old record, Thievery Corporation and Shaolin Satellites, but you'll know exactly what I mean when you hear the beat. Welcome to the show.

Yeah. You are listening to Dr. Groove. That's Yasmin Hamdan. Something with the Acid Arab Dub remix.

Yeah, there you go. And can you pick up this? He goes quiet right on cue. That is Stanley looking for me to bring him out. He's bored and he's been in the house all day. I'm going to tell you what we heard. There was a lot of stuff going on there. First of all, I'm going to check that my recording is recording. And it is. Yeah, that's. It's doing what it's supposed to do. There's a red light on it. Oh yeah, so next we're gonna go with goodies, which is because I'm trying to fix this in terms of the show, but we heard Thievery Corporation and Shaolin Satellite, DJ Zinc going on. John Baptiste, Welcome to the 8H. Matthias Aquayo with Roller Skate. Haven't played that in years. Placebo Running Up That Hill. It's the White Square remix. Staffia. Then we went into the Acid Arab stuff. Staffia featuring Radia Mendel and then Yasmin Hamdan. And now we're going to go with Sava Goodies. And Sava is the artist, Goodies is the track. So let's see what happens.

Oh yeah, good to be back. Let's do one more. We'll play this in the background when I'm talking to you. Anyway, that was DJ Zinc, and before that we had Audio Jack, and before that we had something else. Hold on, why isn't that playing? Oh, it's got this really long intro, is it? Yeah. Anyway. Oh yeah, this is why it's not playing. Okay, so I think that's all gonna fit into show. Nobody's stealing my tracks now. Some of those are gonna be featuring in the dance extravaganza later on. I'm sharing my set with Crossy. So it's all good. Everything's good as long as you don't look at the outside world. So let's not do that. Let's just, you know, take the hour that we have, and let's enjoy the fact that Dr. Groove's back on Groove on the Wireless on Radioactive International. Okay, see yous all. Hope you enjoyed it. Was I keeping a set list? I was. So we had Audio Jack, then we had DJ Zinc would Say It All Night Long, we had Chase and Status before Audio Jack. Audio Jack's track with Pusher, Chasing Status, and Stormzy with Backbone. You ain't got no backbone.

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Hey there, this is Off Key with Nina Bird, coming to you on Radioactive International out of Dublin, Ireland. This is my show Off Key, where I tell stories that make not much sense and play music. I'm going to let this set kind of tell its own story today and not get in the way too much. I think it'll be clear what this set is about pretty quickly. Something I just heard that I really love that I want to share with you all. We learn with our eyes and we feel with our ears. So I hope you'll take a moment to listen with me and feel with your ears.

Okay, you just heard back-to-back Man Get Out from Wet Leg from their album Moisturizer. And then I played Stole My Push Bike by Amel and the Sniffers from the album Giddy Up. Now here's something pretty great from Princess Nokia. The song Blue Velvet from her album Girls, all capitalized, G-I-R-L-S. And I highly recommend you go look at the album art for this. It's pretty great.

Okay, that was three songs, On the Road from Habibi, To the Forces from Hindi Sara, and then Electric Feel, which is a cover by Clavs. And now I'm going into the Marias and the song Hush from the album Cinema.

That was One of the Girls from Ota, which is something I heard from an original series on HBO called Betty. I highly recommend checking that out. It's about a sort of posse of all-girl skaters in New York City. Great show on HBO. And now the Slits with their song Typical Girl.

What did you do last night? Oh, I was out so late, now I'm so tired. What did you do last night? Oh.

After the Slits, I played Michelle Gervich with her song Party Girl from the album of the same name from 2007. And now I played some Fanny a bunch of sets ago. I'm going to play a little more Fanny here. This is Ain't That Peculiar.

0: So what you just heard, Dear Patty from U.S. Girls from the album Scratch It, and then Lola from the Raincoats, and Big Boss Man from Mercury Rev with Hope Sandoval. And the album is Bobby Gentry's The Delta Suites Revisited.
1: So I'll count it off. One, two, three, go.

That was the Yah Yah Yahs with Man from the album Fever to Tell. And now here's Asia Monet with a song called Hollyweird from the album of the same name. What?

time for Dutty December. Neoliberal Americans in Africa on the rise. From Palisades to Palestine, an actress compares the L.A. oceanfront to Gaza. Never mentions the Rafah border, the cutoff of 2008 trucks. Neglects to mention body bags, rubble, or the Israeli snipers aimed at children.

undocumented avoid handouts framed in the halls of fascism. To be on house arrest with no house, just arrested. Everyone's worried about clean air. HEPA can't filter this corruption. Maybe socialism is on its way. Look at us. Look at us who took the breeze for granted. Running faucet of dreams, mutual aid. Octavia Butler newscasting premonitions from a gravesite in Altadena. The ghosts of consequence stain the air.

okay later. Kidnapped by mass ice cold-blooded agents. SOS formation of bodies near the Everglades. Gullible, low frequency. No research, no risk-taking. Four drunk travelers with bloodshot eyes sip on sweating beer cans just off the corner, waiting out the downtown protest. A trans woman in burgundy crop top with yellow geometric sunglasses and an ivory umbrella shielding the sun sips on iced tea from her straw. The universe is universing. The tow truck tricksters try to boot the tires of the people. Pawns peddling for the state. Every job can be undone by the will of the worker who sees.

can you do for me? Cash at me in my caption. Get over, get ahead. Culture, open tabs, generation in the echo chambers of greed. A bunch of individuals who want to go viral over commentary. All caps, baby boomer text threads. No spine having niggas. Dumb as doorknobs. When people show you who they are, believe them.

That was Disco Very from War Paint, and then Catch These Fists from Wet Leg. And now here's a Madonna cover from Carolyn Loeb. I think you'll figure out pretty quickly what the song is.

Lost I was until I found you. I was beat, incomplete. I'd been had

Like a virgin, touched for the very first time. Like a virgin, with your heartbeat next to mine.

That was Smile Again from 79.5 and their album Smile Again. And now here's some Big Thief featuring Laraji with a song called Grandmother from their album Double Infinity.

That was Les Hommes from Alice, and then September Fields, an acoustic version by Frazee Ford. So ending this set kind of where I started with the same artist, Canadian blues, jazz, rock and roller. So I hope you took a moment to listen with me and feel with your ears. And now I'm gonna finish this set with in Japan, as I always do, because all good things come from Japan. This is Chorokon by Umeko Ando from the album Upopo Sanke. Okay.

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3: Hi there. Welcome to another session of Off Key with Nina Bird, where I tell stories that make not much sense and play music. On Radioactive International, broadcasting out of Dublin, Ireland. I'm recording this from Catskill, a tiny village nestled on the banks of the Hudson River in upstate New York. So I've been reading a book about William Blake, someone I know absolutely nothing about, and far be it from me to even begin here. But he claimed to communicate with angels and fairies. Addressing this directly, he wrote, "Thou callst me madman, but I call thee blockhead." Here's something his wife, Catherine Blake, apparently said to him. "You know, dear, the first time you saw God was when you were 4 years old and he put his head to the window and set you screaming." Wow. This all got me thinking about angels. And then I remembered an old Jane Seabury song, "Calling All Angels," which I heard for the first time on a Wim Wenders film in the early 90s, which was about the same time I used to live directly across from Jane on 21st Street between 7th and 8th Avenues in Chelsea in the city, in New York City. I don't remember how I knew it was Jane, But I lived in a three-story walk-up with a staircase that spiraled to the top to our apartment, and we used to call the staircase DNA because that's how it spun around and around and around, and you'd get to the top and feel a little sick. Anyway, sometimes late at night when I was up, I'd look across the way, across the street at the apartment opposite us, and I would see Jane's lights were on and see her sort of rummaging around her apartment. I think it's kind of funny that at night you can sometimes see so much more of other people than you can during the day. Back to now. As I was reading about Blake, I started to remember Jane, so that's where this set starts. Here's "Calling All Angels" by Jane Seabury and Katie Lang.

0: As I was researching Jane's life, because suddenly I was curious about her after thinking about being her former neighbor, I took a look at her discography. And she's got an album called Maria from 1995. And as I was reading the liner notes, I saw a familiar name, her drummer. And then that got me back to the Angels. Let me explain. Back in 2006, I was in Toronto at the film festival, and I got to see the world premiere of Daniel Lanois' documentary, Here Is What Is. Watching the film was my first introduction to this drummer. And here's a clip from the film from Daniel.
1: I first met Brian Blade in New Orleans. I was going for a walk and I heard this thundering drumming coming out of a nightclub, and I stuck my head in. I saw the most magnificent magic man playing the drums, and I made a decision that

0: to work with him. He has a deep soul, and he's kind of a guiding light for me. And so I wanted to make sure that he was included in our film, because I want his thing to be contagious to other people as well.
1: So, Blake got me started on the Angels. Jane reminded me to call upon them. But Brian Blade and his thundering drums brought the Angels into the room. There's a DJ I've mentioned before, Wobble, with three B's, and sometimes on his show he'll make a remark about the band, how you can hear them having fun, or as you listen to the music, you can hear him appreciating how good the band is. So in the spirit of this, I put together a short compilation of Brian's work, which by no means is definitive because he's worked with so many great artists and his body of work is many, many decades long. So let's celebrate the thundering drums of Brian Blade together.

that was maybe my last time with Daniel Lanois and Brian Blade from the album Here Is What Is, featuring Brady L. Blade Sr., who was Brian's father. And before it was Roman Candles from the original motion picture soundtrack from Motorcycle Diaries, which was directed by Walter Salles and is about Che before he became Che Guevara, the Che Guevara that we know and love. And it's actually from a film I worked on when I used to live and work in Hollywood, which is another lifetime ago. So that was written by Gustavo Santaolalla. Okay. Now I'm just going to let this Brian Blade train go. Swinging now to Chicago Blue by Joshua Redman with Gabrielle Cavassa from the album Where Are We?

So smooth. All right. Moving on. Now, here's another artist Brian works with a lot. This is Shoot the Moon by Nora Jones from her album Come Away With Me.

I'm going to play another really special Nora and Brian song later on, but revisiting my motion picture theme, here's a special song from Sling Blade, the original motion picture soundtrack. It's this one's The Maker by Daniel Lanois. It's from 1996.

I think it should come as no surprise that Brian has worked a lot with some really incredible artists out there, and one of them is Joni Mitchell. He's worked on 3 albums with her. So here's Shine by Joni Mitchell from her album of the same name.

Are you starting to recognize Brian's playing as we go along in all these tracks? Moving now deeper into Brian's work in jazz for a few tracks. Here's The Last Mulberry.

This next track that I'm going to play is a live performance from Chick Corea's final tour in 2020. Stay with it. It's called Scarlatti Sonata in D Minor, K9, L413, live from the album Trilogy 3.

All right, now stay with me. We're on the Brian Blade train. World-class artist, drummer, incredible drummer. Are you starting to get his rhythm? Are you starting to recognize him, his playing? Are you hearing it? All right. Moving away from jazz, I'm going to go to some gospel. Here's Brian's father again. Let Your Light Shine on Me from Pastor Brady L. Blade Sr. and the Hallelujah Train from the album of the same name. And I just want to note, listen for the humming because it's really good. And it's kind of, it's, yeah, just listen for the humming.

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I want y'all to just hum it, because I don't want the devil to know what we're singing now. 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See, he don't know what we're praying for now. 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

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I hear somebody out there in the audience act like they singing this thing. Let it shine on. Tell him again. Let it.

Okay, that last track was Where Will I Be by Daniel Lanois from the album Here Is What Is. And then after that, God Be With You from Brian Blade and the Fellowship Band from their album King's Highway, which is Brian's own band. All right. Next up, this was a lovely surprise to find. It's Nora Jones on drums, if you can believe it, and Brian on guitar and vocals. This is Nature's Law. It says it's recorded live from Skokie, New York, which isn't too far from where I am right now.

0: I'm so good.
1: And now my final track. This is the most recent track I could find, and it's tremendous. This is from 2026, from February. It's Daniel Lanois and Aaron Neville doing a track called Grace. It's just a single, as far as I can tell. And I found something that Daniel says. Here's what he wrote in February when it was released. Thank you for listening to this new version of Grace, a timeless Aaron Neville vocal performance of this classic, blended with Brian Blade's thundering drums and my steel guitar. The more I worked on this melange, the more it seemed to resonate with the current state of humanity. May kindness, understanding, and forgiveness prevail.

And now, because all good things end in Japan, here is a track called Happy End, which seemed like the right way to end this set. But because the liner notes are all in Japanese, I have no idea who sings this, who the band is, the name of the album, nothing. But let's just go with the name. It was enough for me. Happy End. Bye.

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1: 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It's a perfectly rational explanation for any kind of phenomena you might encounter.
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0: to live in an old shack by the sea. Breathe the sweet salt air, to live with the dawn and the dusk, the new moon and the full moon, the tides, the wind, and the rain. To surf and comb the beach and gather seashells and driftwood, and know the thrill of loneliness, and lose all sense of time, and be free. To hike over the island to the village, and visit the marketplace, and enjoy the music and the food and the people, and do a little trading, and see the great ships come and go. Man, have me a ball. And in the evening, when the sky is on fire, heaven and earth become my great open cathedral, where all men are brothers, where all things are bound by law and crowned with love. Poor, alone, and happy, I walk by the surf and make a fire on the beach. And as darkness covers the face of the deep, lie down in the wild grass and dream the dream that the dreamers dream. I am the wind, the sea, the evening star. I am everyone, anyone, no one.
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4: Hi there. Welcome to another session of Off Key with Nina Bird, where I tell stories that make not much sense and play music on Radioactive International, broadcasting out of Dublin, Ireland. I'm recording this morning from Catskill, a tiny village nestled on the banks of the Hudson River in upstate New York. It's raining today, so it's the perfect time to tell some stories and play some tunes. I'm calling this set Rest in Power. I hope you'll take a moment to rest in power with me. I've been thinking a lot about desires and cravings, watching a lot of vampire movies lately, which gets my set started. So here's Burnin' for You by Blue Oyster Cult from their album Fire of Unknown Origin.

So my friend Carmine breeds canaries in his attic. Sometimes he tells me what's happening in canary world. And because I'm curious, I beg him for a visit. So up the old wood stairs we go. Right now, it's spring in canary world, which means it's breeding time. So a pair is in the same cage, separated by a divider. They can see each other through the bars, and that's about it. I was watching the boy canary sing his heart out to that girl on the other side of his little home, and I asked Carmine, why do they separate them like that? And he answered me very simply, to build up desire. So here is a Donny Hathaway song to give that boy canary some ideas. A Song for You by Donny Hathaway from the album of the same name.

And here is some more desire for that little canary bird. This is Paulette from Bala Ese Baladen, a band from Guinea in West Africa. This is a pretty old album. I just want to read you a little bit of what he's saying. It's in French. I'll make your cheeks blush. In your eyes, I see the stars. 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

0: Isn't that beautiful? And now a vibrant thing from Q-Tip to wrap up this little trio of desires and cravings. I'm going to check back in Canary World and let you know how it went.
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Here's some geese with their song, Taxes.

0: Speaking of taxes, a couple of days ago, I went to see my guy to file my taxes. And surprise, surprise, I owed a little bit. It just feels right now kind of dumb giving the government money, but whatever. Where I go, I've been seeing these folks for quite a while. It's a father and son operation, and I see the son. They have two offices, one upstate and another one in the city on Fifth Avenue. In both places, it's one big room, and the father sits at one desk and the son sits at another. The father's wife, the son's mother, books the appointments, and I'm sure the whole family is involved in one way or another. So I go to the upstate office on Thursday, and I have to go in person, and I've only ever been to the city office, so I'm looking around, and I see these gold and platinum albums, and of course, the son is sitting there doing my taxes, and over his desk is a gold album, and it's Snoop Dogg. And so I have to ask, is Snoop Dogg one of your clients? And the son says, nah, my dad just loves Snoop. And that just makes my head spin for all kinds of reasons, starting with the table set for the big Seder upstairs. And the son points and says, but that album over there is the real thing. It's from a client who engineered it. And my head went funny and sideways, and I asked, was Bob Power your client? And the son looked at me and he went, yeah. He even attended my bar mitzvah. That album over there made him the most money of all the albums that he worked on. So I get up and I go over and I take a look at this platinum album. It's just like collecting dust sitting in the back with a bunch of papers surrounding it. And it's Shaq Diesel from 1993. So the Shaq, Shaquille O'Neal, had hired Bob Power to engineer this record. And it was the most lucrative record of Bob Power's career, which, if you know anything about Bob Power, is just like mind exploding, like money. It always tells a different story than the real story, doesn't it? Anyway, so the father is overhearing us, and even while he's got another client sitting at his desk, he chimes in. He says, Bob was a great man. So, because Bob Power and I had the same accountant, how can I miss this opportunity to pay my deepest respects to one of the greatest?
1: With the first pick in the 1992 NBA draft, the Orlando Magic selects Shaquille O'Neal from Louisiana State University.

There's something that was going on at the time, which wasn't so cool. And fortunately, I was able to see people as people. I'd always worked in the black community, and it was like not even a thing to me. But the engineering establishment at that point, and to a certain degree still is, a white male boys club. And not that there weren't black musicians in the studio, but most of the engineers were white, and they were almost certainly all guys. And you have to understand that they were used, in New York, used to working with really the best studio musicians in the world, and the same arrangers all the time, and they'd work in the same studio with the same gear. So they'd see the gang, they'd see the same guys, hey, Johnny, how you doing, how's your wife? And they'd set up the same microphones and record stuff in the same way all the time. And everybody was a pro, really at the top of their game. Great studio musicians, good arrangers. All of a sudden, there was a bunch of African-American kids coming in from deep Queens or Brooklyn or the Bronx, talking shit. You know, everybody was 17. They'd never been in a place. And all of a sudden, the studio had carpet all over the place and really nice stuff in it. And, you know, There was an adjustment on both sides, but there was a sort of undercurrent of racism, unconsciously, but that went on at the time, which a lot of the engineering establishment said, this shit's not music, I'm not doing this, which I don't necessarily think was racially motivated, but I also think that in terms of sort of social strata, these people really didn't care to sit down with the kids who came through the door and said, hey, what do you want to do? How can I help you? You know what's funny? I didn't kind of get that till 10 years later. But to me, that was something that was notable about engineering, and particularly at that point in hip hop. And trust me, as soon as record labels and studio owners found out that, wow, there's a lot of money coming, we can book a lot of sessions here. Wow, it seems like all this hip hop work's coming in and we're not getting the old work anymore. I'm about to wreck your

0: concludes Midnight Marauder program. Press any key to return to the main menu.
1: Resonant peaks. Most instruments, because of the anomalies of the recording process and the instruments themselves, most instruments have a resonant peak. It often changes with the pitch of the instrument, but it's often there throughout the different pitch ranges. And what you can do is raise up an EQ with a medium Q, not real wide like that, not too tight, just about like that, and then start sweeping it. And all of a sudden, you'll get to a point where you'll hear this thing come up like that, and you'll back off, and it'll disappear again. Well, you've just found the resonant peak. And I guarantee you, especially in the low end of things, especially between 400 and 100 hertz, if you do that with everything in your mix before you actually get to work, is sweep that EQ and find that resonant peak where it really comes up like that.

0: in my house. They say that there ain't much left to love. Well, there's always something to love if you're familiar enough to recognize it. I mean, have you cried for anything lately? And I don't mean for your friends or your bills or yourself. I mean for this. When do you think it's time to love something the most, child? When it's successful and done made everything easy for us, huh? That ain't the time at all. It's when it's reached its lowest and we don't believe in it anymore. And the world done kicked it in its tail enough that it's lost itself. Yes. That's when. When nobody cares. That's right. Nobody.
1: And Black Sheep and Latifah and Jungle Brothers and Tribe and De La, I have a history with. Particularly Tribe Called Quest came in when they were making their first record. We got along really well. There was another engineer, very great musician and engineer, Shane Faber, who'd been doing the record. We ended up kind of splitting the first record. And then I made four records with them. The Low End Theory was an interesting record because in a way, it's the Sgt. Pepper's of hip-hop. It's a record that changed the way people thought about putting music together.

0: abstract. The rhymes were so rumpin' that the brothers wrote the Zach.
1: Hey yo, Tip, do you recall when we used to rock those fly routines on your cousin's block?
0: Let me see. Damn, I can't remember. I received the message and

My prime directive in mixing, and everyone thinks it's all this and all that. Number one, can I hear everything? That in itself can be a lifetime quest. So I tried to break down arranging to some conceptual things that are really the basis of how we listen to music. And I got it down to five things. First, and not in order of importance, but pitch, high, low. That's one thing you have to work with. Dynamic, soft, loud. That's another thing you have to work with. Timbre, bright. That's another one you have at your disposal. These other two came a little bit later, but articulation is one. If you hear something going ta ta ta ta ta, it is going to draw your ear a lot quicker than something going na na na na na. And level of activity, something that's going ta ta ta ta ta ta ta ta ta ta ta ta, as opposed to something da da da da. Those things exist in a very different place, and the thing with the higher level of activity is going to take your attention first. So with those building blocks, it bears on making a record, in that with a record you always want something at the primary level of focus, and ideally there's something at a secondary level of focus, and ideally at a tertiary level of focus. And you just have to play those particular elements I spoke of in such a way that it makes that work.

I spent a lot of time on the low-end theory, taking a lot of caca out of the samples, which is one of the reasons it sounds like very dimensional. There's not a lot of surface noise. I did all sorts of nutty things. We didn't have software back then that did it. There was something called a Berwyn noise eliminator, really esoteric piece of gear, and some things for high-end home stereos that took clicks and pops out. I would bring those into the studio, get an impedance mastering box, go through there to take the clicks out. A record should be as interesting to listen to on a purely sonic level as it is on a musical level. That said, it's usually the things that are kind of fucked up and not quite right, or really funky source material, or something got messed up, that give the record its flavor. And another thing hip-hop taught us is everything didn't have to be shiny like a Barbra Streisand record. You could have different pieces of clothing that were a little worn, and they had a lot of character on them. So it's added a lot of stuff into the mix. And I have another saying that every track should have one thing that doesn't belong there. And that's sort of what hip-hop taught me.

What do we have as our tools? You know, really, there's two things in audio manipulation. There are gain control devices, and there are ambience generators. That's it. Now, by gain control device, you say, well, what about an EQ? Well, an EQ is a gain device. It just boosts or cuts a very specific area in the frequency spectrum, but it's still a gain device. You know, you say gain control, everyone immediately thinks of compression. Well, yeah, but also there's a fader. It's a gain control device, and there's compression, and there's an equalizer. Again, it boosts or cuts a very specific frequency area. Ambience generators, reverbs, delays, flangers, choruses. Pitch shifters kind of come into that. There are pitch effects too, but when it really comes down to it, those are the only things you have at your disposal: gain control devices and ambience generators.

0: If you want a little more tap on the kick, if you kick up 3K a little bit, it'll give you a little more tap. That's something you're not going to get via cutting. But particularly with high frequency, it's going to be a lot smoother if you actually get rid of all the mid-range and low end that's making it sound boomy in that area. And if you pull that away, you'll find that the high end that's left is a lot sweeter and smoother than if you crank up 5K, which will take the enamel off your teeth, you know, pretty quickly.
1: When now? I am shorty. IB411.
2: I am IB. I am.
1: Are am you shorty.
2: Now? I am Patrick.
1: Don't do that
2: I'd
1: again.
2: Be the biggest
1: I am shorty.
2: In the world.
1: IB411.
3: I am Jack. And I am
1: short. I am shorty. IB411.
4: I feel the shoulder.
5: I am Chip.
1: I am again.
6: And I be traffic.
7: I am Pasta Noose. I be the new generation of slaves here to make papes to buy record exec rates. The pile of revenue I create, but I guess I don't get a cut cause my rents I'm on flake. Product of a North Carolina cat who scratched the back of a pretty woman named Hattie, who departed life just a little too soon.

0: Dae.
1: Mi nombre es Dani, si no sé lo que dije.
0: I'm Rez.
2: I'm Jamie,
3: and I'm
0: I am.
4: I am Kim, and I'll be chilling the hell out.
5: I am Bob, and I'd be really, really tired of doing this, you guys.

0: By the way, work in touch. Fuck those lines. Don't make little dots and move the lines. That's not musical. You know, you want to actually treat this like it's a musical instrument, and two things will happen if you work in touch. Number one, it'll have a lot better feel. Your moves will have a better feel because you're actually doing them. And number two, it's so much faster. And if you don't like what you did, Apple Z, and you just do it again. So try working in touch.
1: I'd like to dedicate this to all of the Creator's righteous children. I have some food in my bag for you. Not that edible food, that food you eat? No. I have some food for thought.

You know, the thing I'm most proud of in my career, and this is a constant challenge, is to try and be a decent human being and to try and treat everybody the same, whether they're famous or they're not. So if I have gotten close to that, that's fine, and I will continue to try to get close to it. There's a couple of records, you know, there are many records, almost every record I've ever worked on, I'm very proud to having for having been involved with that. But those records are about the artists, and they're not about me, so my pride doesn't really enter into it that much. I'm gratified that I was able to help them along their way. In the future, honestly, I think the only thing that any of us can leave behind that's of any worth is that the people who came into contact with us are a little bit more kind and compassionate to other human beings on the planet. I think that other things matter. But that's what helps people get through their lives. And the fact that we do music and we do things that other people like and like to listen to and makes them feel good, it's really wonderful. But the revolution really starts with the way you treat the person standing next to you.

0: Rest in power, Bob Power. You really brought it. I'm just going to give you a really fast list of what you just heard. I played The Chase, Part 2 from A Tribe Called Quest from their album Midnight Marauders. Then Genesis from De La Soul with Jill Scott from their album And the Anonymous Nobody. Check the Rhyme from A Tribe Called Quest from the album The Low End Theory. Can I Kick It from A Tribe Called Quest from their album People's Instinctive Travels and the Paths of Rhythm. I played a roller skating jam named Saturdays, that's the name of the song, from De La Soul from the album De La Soul Is Dead. And then Always in My Head from India RE from her album Acoustic Soul. And I Am IB from De La Soul with Maceo Parker, Fred Wesley, Pee Wee Ellis from the album Baluna Mind State. And I finished up my Bob Power set with Apple Tree from Erykah Badu from her album Baduism. Bob Power touched all of those songs and many, many more. He was also teaching at NYU and has many, many students and many fans all around the world, and changed the way we listen to music, frankly. Rest in power, Bob Power. Thank you for your service. I'm going to move on now to another tribute that I've been wanting to pay to John Forte. So get ready. Here we go.
1: We got the Refugees All-Stars rubber dubbing in the club. Wyclef Jean. John Forte.

0: Like it might stop, like it might not. Keep listening, keep deep wishing on a star. Star.
1: See me standing outside on the front of it, live from the mothership, like Obi-Wan. I, John, that's my government, the trials and the judgments. While I'm on the subject, is it wars in the stars? A stars war in public, it's hard to begrudge it when the whole world does it. Even my girl loves it, so we put it in the budget. Think nothing of it, source got it covered. The kick ain't just deep, beloved. He was sleeping at the wheel when the lights changed. Green hills in the mountains and new fields for plowing. Colonize the club like a... Colonize the club, keep bouncing. Apologies come cheap, count them. 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
2: Bounce,
1: put your hands up, the planet is surrounded.

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When's the last time you're so shook? Waiting for the other shoe to drop or blow up. You know enough to know us.

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She thought I made the beat to make her ass shake. Of course I did.

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It's for the lovers and the listeners, brothers and sisters, you don't want to miss it. If you need to make adjustments to your antenna, pay him a visit and stay with the tension. We are sitting broadcasting, listening, getting it in and transmitting. It feels good to keep the mirror clean.

One for the team. Y'all can eat on me. Learn life to turn life and earn life. Act like the star you are, burn bright. And come again, that's your birthright. Remember you chose this, you chose life. Remember you know this, suppose you are hearing this right now because you chose to. It's all you, yeah, in that regard it's all me too. For the lovers and the listeners, brothers and sisters, you don't want to miss it. It's for the lovers and the listeners, brothers and sisters, you don't want to miss it. If you need to make adjustments to your antenna, pay him a visit. Stay with attention. We are sitting broadcasting, listening, getting it in, and transmitting. It feels good to keep the mirror clean.

Gongaroo gong again. Walk good or move not with none of them. You watch the news, watch men. You see what's in front, we see behind him. So turned up, we tuned in. The center of ourselves when that light moved in. Every cell's clued in. Anandamide wanna ride scooting. Receiving's what the vibe has been. Big believing I'm alive again. That's what the vibes has been. Gongaroo gong again.

Last and be here now, Baba Ram Dass. Fly high, reach that disc, eyes open, go deep. Be that fish, transform, don't sleep unless you need that dip. Live without apologizing, be that rich. Get aligned, get well, get rhythm. Get used to good living. It's like a lime to a lemon. We've been here before, you just need to remember. It's like a lemon to a lime, it's revealed over time, the signs and the symbols. Ganga ru gang again. Ganga ru gang again.

Okay, what you heard, We Trying to Stay Alive, featuring John Forte and Pross from Wyclef Jean, presents The Carnival, featuring Refugee All-Stars. And then I played Beam from John Forte from his album Rhythm Drive. And then Fuji La, featuring John Forte, Refugee Camp Global Mix from the Fugees album, The Score. And I finished that John Forte tribute set with The Search for Gongaroo from John Forte from the album Rhythm Drive. I'm going to close my set now, and I just want to say it feels good to keep the mirror clean, and rest in power, Bob Power and John Forte, and fly high, people, fly high. And I'm closing this off with a 2-minute track from Japan called Theme de Lu, which is French, from Hikaru Hayashi, from the original motion picture soundtrack of The Naked Island.

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There's a radio station I love to listen to. I put it on and walk away. It will play for hours and hours. I'll forget it's even on. Until I hear something strange like a bell or footsteps and remember, oh yeah, I've got the radio on. Sometimes doors open, sometimes they're singing or recitations. I will hear a baby crying like it's in a cavern, deep and very far away, off in the distance, maybe even monstrous. Sometimes an old man will start speaking into a microphone and he'll be coughing, having a hard time clearing his throat over and over between the words.

lot. But what I hear the most under all of it is just the sound of a sanctuary, the hiss of the room. I know I'm in a sanctuary, and I know it's a big one. I can almost smell the dusty, cold air, feel the drafts, see the smoke and light from the candles. They leave the broadcast on all night. I can hear the sanctuary when the monks are sleeping, gone for the day. But I'm still there, listening to the hum, the hiss of it inside the sanctuary. It's comforting, but not for the reasons I think the monks want me to be comforted. It's comforting to me because someone hooked up a microphone and started broadcasting nonstop with no idea of entertaining me or keeping me on or engaging me, just with the idea that whatever happens, you can feel it too with those ears of yours. And I'm not being asked for anything else, just to bear witness to the sanctuary. I highly recommend tuning in and hanging out. It does something to you. So, in the spirit of the sanctuary, I hope you'll take a moment to not feel like you are being asked to do anything with me.

to live in an old shack by the sea and breathe the sweet salt air, to live with the dawn and the dusk, the new moon and the full moon, the tides, the wind and the rain, to surf and comb the beach and gather seashells and driftwood and know the thrill of loneliness and lose all sense of time and be free. To hike over the island to the village and visit the marketplace and enjoy the music and the food and the people, and do a little trading, and see the great ships come and go, and man, have me a ball. And in the evening, when the sky is on fire, heaven and earth become my great open cathedral, where all men are brothers, where all things are bound by law and crowned with love. Poor, alone, and happy, I walk by the surf and make a fire on the beach. And as darkness covers the face of the deep, lie down in the wild grass and dream the dream that the dreamers dream. I am the wind, the sea, the evening star. I am everyone, anyone, Noah.

Okay, so going back, the first song I played after The Sanctuary was Opus de Sol, three guitarists coming together and recording separately in an album named Jam Together. Steve Cropper, Pop Staples, and Albert King. And then I played Eben Abez from the album Eden's Island. And that was his song, Full Moon. Eben was one of the early hippies. He wrote Nature Boy, and he used to live underneath the Hollywood sign. Then I played My Little Brown Book by Duke Ellington and John Coltrane from the album of the same name. And then Pharoah Sanders, who died in 2022 at the age of 81. That was Love Is Everywhere from his album Wisdom Through Music. And then some hard Indonesian rock from the 80s, or no, from the 70s, from Semandoy by Black Brothers. They were one of the most popular musical groups in New Guinea during the 80s. And then I played Dorothy Ashby, who was born in 1932 and died in 1986, and was one of the first female harpists to play jazz, a more traditional classical instrument used to play jazz. All right. So happy to be here with all of you. And now just more on this Memento Mori journey. We are going to go into some deep remembrances here with Don Cherry, Nana Vasconcelos, and Colin Wolcott with their song Malinoy by their trio Codona from the album Codona 2.

Oh.

as far as possible, without surrender. Be on good terms with all persons. Speak your truth quietly and clearly, and listen to others, even to the dull and the ignorant. They too have their story. Avoid loud and aggressive persons. They are vexatious to the spirit. If you compare yourself with others, you may become vain or bitter, for always there will be greater and lesser persons than yourself. Enjoy your achievements as well as your plans. Keep interested in your own career, however humble. It is a real possession in the changing fortunes of time. Exercise caution in your business affairs, for the world is full of trickery. But let this not blind you to what virtue there is. Many persons strive for high ideals, and everywhere life is full of heroism. Be yourself, especially do not feign affection. Neither be cynical about love, for in the face of all aridity and disenchantment, it is as perennial as the grass. Take kindly the counsel of the years, gracefully surrendering the things of youth. Nurture strength of spirit to shield you in sudden misfortune, but do not distress yourself with dark imaginings. Many fears are born of fatigue and loneliness. Beyond a wholesome discipline,

child of the universe, no less than the trees and the stars, you have a right to be here. And whether or not it is clear to you, no doubt the universe is unfolding as it should. Therefore, be at peace with God, whatever you conceive him to be. And whatever your labors and aspirations, in the noisy confusion of life, keep peace in your soul. With all its sham, drudgery, and broken dreams, it is still a beautiful world. 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Strive to be happy.

So happy to be here with all of you. All right, let me go back. And you heard Native American Jim Pepper, who died in 1992, and who I've been listening to for years. Jim played tenor sax, and he played with many of the greats of the free jazz scene, including Don Cherry and Ornette Coleman. He was a member of Charlie Hayden's Liberation Music Orchestra in the 70s. He broke away and started playing his own music, known as American Indian Jazz. After Jim, I played Jugo Toro by Volta Jazz. According to Discogs, they're a longstanding Burkina Faso collective formed in 1964. And they started playing a Cuban style, which was later adding elements of their native Bobo styles. So that was Volta Jazz. And then I played something I heard on WFMU, Desiderata, recited by Roscoe. Now, Roscoe was the DJ William Roscoe Mercer. He was a legendary DJ on WOR-FM and WNEW-FM in the 60s and 70s in New York City. He was born in 1927, and he was one of the first persons to break through the racial barriers in broadcasting on the radio. He was a prominent African-American voice on progressive rock and mainstream radio stations. He would, I guess he had a various sign-offs. One of them was when he would end his show, "Want to take a mind excursion? How about a little diversion?" Another one I heard that he would sign off with was, "This is Roscoe. I sure do love you so." After Roscoe, I dip back in for some Brian Blade and his song "At the Center Line" from the album Mama Rosa. I had a whole set of Brian Blade, so go back and listen to that. It was so much fun making that. And then my favorite Alice Coltrane, Turiya and Ramakrishna. And then I played Hugh Masekela and Leta Mbulu with the song Mala Lalela. And now I'm going to really shift some gears, and I'm going to play something from the chant from a holy book by the Gurdjieff Ensemble with Levon Eskenian from the album Music of George I. Gurdjieff. And then I will play Kyrie by Hildegard von Bingen, performed by the Vajra Voices. And then let's see after that where I want to go. Hope you enjoy the rest of this set.

again. Today's special is Memphis Soul Stew. We sell so much of this, they're gonna make some Frisco hot stew. Give me about a half a teacup of base. That's our bass player from Macon, Georgia, Gerald Jamont. And now we need a pound of fatback drums.

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And four level tablespoons of ball and Memphis guitar now.

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And one thing that we must have if we're gonna make Memphis soul stew is just a little pinch of Memphis horns.

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Well.

0: Dipping back in here, you heard Angel by Gavin Friday. And then something new that just came out recently from John Batiste from his album Black Mozart, Facile Batiste, which the second half of that I was listening to and just had to stop. It's so beautiful. And the recording of this record is just him playing the piano, and you hear his feet and his hands on the keys, and you're really in the room with him. It's such a fabulous live. It's not live, it's a studio recording, but you feel like you're right there. I highly recommend listening to the rest of that album, Black Mozart. And then some Valerie June from Cry Baby by Sunny War, from the album Armageddon in a Summer Dress. I know that Sunny War just had some surgery, and she's got a Indiegogo up on her social, so take a look at that and donate if you can. And then Like a Ship by Pastor T.L. Barrett and the Youth for Christ Choir, from the album Like a Ship Without a Sail. I love that song. Then Memphis Soul Stew live at Fillmore West by King Curtis from the album Live at Fillmore West. And I Believe in Music by Donny Hathaway from the album of the same name.
1: Comme l'oiseau sur la branche, comme l'ivrogne dans le cœur de la nuit, j'ai cherché ma liberté.

to be free.

And here we are at the end, and the whole inspiration for this Memento Mori set, Glenn Hansard. I knew Glenn a little bit. I was at Sundance when Once Bowed, and the projector was broken, so the film didn't finish until about 2 or 3 in the morning. And I remember vividly afterwards going up to Glenn and shaking his hand vigorously and saying, "You're going to win everything." It was a night I'll never forget. And then we met a few times again over the years. When I got the news recently that he had passed, I just had to sit down. And so I'm dedicating this whole set to Glenn. Bird on the Wire, Live in Paris from 1972, from Leonard Cohen's album Live Songs. And then Arthur Russell's song, performed by Glenn, "I Couldn't Say It to Your Face." All right, Memento Mori, Memento Mori. Goodbye, Glenn. It's still in the air. We can hear you and see you and feel you. Magnificent journeys, magnificent one. All right, that's it for me, ending my Memento Mori set in Japan because it's what I do. Here's Naomi Chiaki.

This is a song that my ma used to sing for us in as early as I can remember, getting a bath in the sink. She'd sing this song to us and I remember learning it for her. When I learned how to play guitar, I was like, Ma, I learned you a song. And I played her this.

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1: 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It's a perfectly rational explanation for any kind of phenomena you might encounter.
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0: Hello, dear peeps, and welcome to show 4 in volume 4 of Groove on the Wireless. And I thought I had some issues with technical problems, but they have been sorted. I think I hit a wrong button, or maybe was using a wrong input channel. And this is after buying a new gizmo that makes me record digitally. So hopefully I'll pass that on. We're moving rapidly into autumn, return to school and all of that brings, including a little bit cooler evenings, and the sun is not sticking around for as long, and the grass is very burnt and the rain has started to appear again, so the seasons turn, and I'm thankful that we're back in the air, and I'm hoping to make it pretty regular from now on. And we're all, after surviving a very traumatic incident whereby the little dog in the house almost got killed by a van in the park, hitting him a belt and then driving off, a hit and run, but he is all right, and he's in the studio as we speak. He's curled up into a little ball and having a snooze for himself on this afternoon. So we're going to, because it's all mellow fruitfulness and autumnal, we're going to start with some very mellow stuff, and then we'll see where that goes. But I've got really into this track by Robert Wyatt called Garbzadiki, I think, and it's off Old Rotten Hat, and we're going to start with that and play a few more by him and then move into something else. Welcome to Groove on the Wireless. Hope this finds you well.
1: I've got an app, but it ain't like that. Old Rotten Hat.

Yeah, that is We Love You from the Rolling Stones. It also mentions, importantly, that we love to play and we hope that you like to play too, and that's pretty much what Groovefest is about. I think that might be subconsciously why it got included there. I think it was also because there was a bit of a psychedelic feel to the previous track, and that triggered it. So the previous track was Hot Chip and William Onuwor with a Talibot remix of Atomic Bomb, most appropriate for the times that we live in. Before that, we had a band called Midlake, who I have no idea who they were, but the song was Roscoe Beyond the Wizard's Sleeve remix, and I think it's on a Trent Muller like late night session, something like that. That's why it's there. Before that, we had Seabird by Alessi Brothers. And we started the whole thing off with a little triptych from Robert Wyatt. So we had Garbazadgi, then we had Solar Flares, and then we had Robert Wyatt with Hot Chip and Geese with We're Looking for a Lot of Love. And I think that that's a Wyatt original, but he was working with those guys at the time. So that doesn't leave us a lot of time left, but I wanted to just focus on that. And also, not really so much social commentary, because we, on this side anyway, we all know where what we're looking for, which is a different world to the way and the direction that it's going. So I'm just gonna concentrate and play music. The next track is very exciting because I heard it during Groovefest, played by Paul Watts, my good friend, an excellent DJ, and I've become a bit fascinated, like he is, with the same track, and it's called Tiger Bastard.

0: 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No more. 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

0: Hello and welcome to Volume 4, Show 3 of Groove on the Wireless, and it's good to be back. I didn't think it was going to be back, but I've got a dance extravaganza, otherwise known as a rave, to prepare for, so that's what I'm going to do. I'm going to prepare for that, and that's what I'm planning to do, and I'm looking forward to it. So I wanted to reconnect with my good listeners, and I realized that I need this show as much for me as I do for you. So that's good news. We're going to start off with something by Jean Baptiste. Welcome to 8H, which is kind of a jazzy drum rhythmic sound. And then we're going to go into DJ Zinc.
1: To show 3 in volume 4 of Groove on the Wireless. Some of us thought, I did, that this might never happen again. But it's happening now, and I've had to develop a workaround. But anyway, you don't need to know the details. That you will find immensely boring, I would imagine. So we are going to start with a beat. And that's the plan for, often that's all you need, a beat and some rhythm. So that's what we're going to do. And this is the start of it. This is an old record, Thievery Corporation and Shaolin Satellites. But you'll know exactly what I mean when you hear the beat. Welcome to the show.

Yeah, there you go. And can you pick up this? Goes quiet right on cue. That is Stanley looking for me to bring him out. He's bored and he's been in the house all day. I'm gonna tell you what we heard. There was a lot of stuff going on there. First of all, I'm gonna check that my recording is recording, and it is. Yeah, that's it's doing what it's supposed to do. There's a red light on it. Oh yeah, so next we're gonna go with goodies, which is because I'm trying to fix this in terms of the show, but we heard Thievery Corporation and Shaolin Satellite, DJ Zinc going on. John Baptiste, Welcome to the 8H. Matthias Aquino with Roller Skate. Haven't played that in years. Placebo Running Up That Hill. It's the White Square remix. Staffia. Then we went into the Acid Arab stuff. Staffia featuring Radia Mendel and then Yasmin Hamdan. And now we're going to go with Sava Goodies. And Sava is the artist, Goodies is the track. So let's see what happens.